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for the next 5 years the next 10 years you do to orang you know what are you going to do to make things happen or make things better you to ito orang kita tatu di tengah tu kukan ni tu tatu orang you 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

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Do something about it. 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If Christ, if Jesus is the way, you cannot be lost. If Jesus is the truth, no one can deceive you. And if Jesus is the life, is life, no one can kill you. Even the devil cannot kill you. Dube kwa kite mai Yesu e kwe te chuo kwa nga e te ora. You know, let that not be a regret. Rutu to orang. Ke kore kwe, mitra kare kwe, ari kia Yesu rutu to orang. No, you know, 10 years ago, 15 years ago, even though wakarongo ko ite te ora mitua ite chuchu anga mai ite chuchu na te chu e akaranga ra ko I'll wait you know before you know it you know 10 years has gone or 20 years e te wopo you know he never did anything about it never done anything about it wa kite mai te puka tapue this is the day you know ko te rati you know era ko te ora This is the day to be saved, and this is the hour to receive God's favor. No, this is the kukuaren tato korongo mai ni. You know, the last question in the tato the popo. The last question. You know, where do you want to go? You know, when you die. 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
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And you and I know that God has no foolishness, but the Bible said the foolishness of God is wiser than the wise of the world. No, the foolishness of God is wiser than the wisdom of the world. Think about that. Think about you know, if you are to die tomorrow, what regrets do you have? And when you die, where do you want to be in eternity? There are two eternities, heavenly and in hell. Eternal punishment and eternal paradise in heaven. 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

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Then I read that to a woman. So that to think what the imen ne koyo ki it is finished. Jesus is king. God na te imen ne te nunga te na te God's rustic hymns. Praise the Lord. Ti to to kare ta to no nunga te to to ki te ki te er. Praise the Lord. Te me mu no nunga ki to ta to sponsorship. Te sponsorship o te individual families. Koyo ki ko mama authority. Hoskin Kevin and family. Healy sponsor te no tato mama. Te rua ko yogi ko te. Ura me chua karere te mama and family. Expire aia te. Ko expire aia. No. The 2018th. 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And then number three. Ko yogi ko Rupert and Mika Hoskin and family. Healy as a sponsorship te anchi rangi matata and family ok in the 10th of August 2025 or 2026 yeah. 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
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I know I can know the wording or the lyrics. Tato national anthem is the best for me. I'm so proud of Tato national anthem. 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All entertainment will be held inside the hall. String band, dance performance, and many more entertainments. 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
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Closing of the day, ora a. Now, before we continue that, for those that want a store or more information, contact you to that of President of the Kukareni, Tracy Taripo, taru ia, tētāna numero 04284-14291. 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The application will be closed on the end or to order inua. Harongo mite ki tātou. Applications will close to order inua Ekaresia Sports and Culture on Friday the 24th. Applications will close to order inua Ekaresia Sports and Culture on Friday the 24th of July 2026. So please note it will be open to individuals as well, but priority goes to the Inua Ekaresia Sports and Culture first. Food store must have food safety certificates. Ko te watatu i tia mea, me food store tau, ka ni tia te safety certificates no tatu te rai, me qualify ko te rai tira nganga. I think, iru tu tatu community, o te ACICC certificate tona norunga tirera mea. 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Te certificate no tatu. 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It's been a habit for us. No tatu te is tangata kukaren. Now it's good if we can go further and do me te te pepa certificate no o. Nunga te chua o te kai, safety. Nunga te store, yeah, the cost of store e rima ngau te tara. 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Yeah, te bank account ta te kuka areni ACICC. 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The account number is 1207-575-778. 1207-575-778. The account number is bank details, the PSP, 062-334. Account number 1207-575-778. Reference to o inua eta our organization's name iroto ite the account of the ACICC. To tatu nucho pengarira koyoki you provide your own marquee. 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
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Yeah. 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

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Thank you, Gita Mama.

0: 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Thank you, Trivoli and Sons, for supporting our Cook Island program. 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
0: 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But the people who get the PPR at the Pue, a put it out to not their common, yeah, because not a whoever becomes a leader, not a little opacity, could you not have to a tire, I cannot way, get you my leader. I got to put it out there to unknown.
1: Amen.
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Ko yogi ACICC Self-Governing Celebration Day of 61 years independent. On the Saturday of August, 1st of August 2026, time official opening 9 a.m. to 10:30 p.m. Venue Belmore Bowling Club, 1A Leyland Parade, Belmore. 11 a.m. Food and arts and crafts stores open outside on the greens. All entertainment will be held inside the hall, string band and dance, performance, and many more entertainment. Closing of the day will be up at 4 p.m. For those that want a store or more information, contact Tracy Taripotaruia on 04-2841-4291. I'll repeat the number of the President Tracy Taripotaruia, 04-2841-4291. Application will close to all the Enua Ekaresia Sports and Culture on Friday the 24th, 7th of 2026. I think it's this coming Friday. You know, the registration applications will be closed for the Enua and Ekaresia and Sports Club, and even yes, and please note it will be open to the individuals as well, but priority goes to the Enua Ekaresia in sports and culture first. Food store must have food safety certificates, and we all know that cost of stall is $50. That's very cheap. You can afford it. You sell one plate of food, that's $50 is paid. So stall, I do believe that the stall fee should be paid before we start our event. Stall fee to be deposited into the account. New South Wales include the account number, that's the account name, ACICC New South Wales Inc. Included. And bank account details, BSB 062334. Account number 12075778. Again, the BSB 062334. The account number 12075778. Reference Enua or organization name. Or that, so that's our notice. This will you provide your own marquee or provide your own marquee, your own table and your chairs. On the 2nd of August, then, that's for the Saturday. And on the 2nd of August, that is a Sunday, church service will be done at Croydon Public School at 12 noon. Akolo makitato, ete istanato kukareni, karabi utatato service, karatato e kachikachi after our service. So tatu tutoka kiteteya. 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Hallelujah.

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0: What you're about to hear actually happened.
1: G'day, mate. How's business?
2: Oh, a bit strange, actually.
1: How's that?
2: Well, the other week, these two blokes come in. They want to buy a steel-hulled yacht and money's no object.
1: Hey, that's good.
2: Well, yeah, but, mate, I reckon they've never set foot on a wharf, let alone a

0: banging up against another vessel.
1: Strange.
0: Yeah, that's what I thought, so I called the customs hotline. Easy number to remember, 1-800-06-1800. Anyway, it turns out that these two jokers are wanted for drug smuggling. Customs raid the boat and find 250 kilos of ecstasy.
1: That's a lot of drugs kept off the street.
0: Yeah.
1: Mate, you're a hero.
0: Oh, come off it. All I did was call the customs hotline and report something that I thought looked a bit out of place.
2: Ring the customs hotline on 1800 06 1800 if you see or hear anything suspicious in your area and help protect Australia's borders.
3: This is your music.